0: It was almost love. It was almost love.
1: 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Und genau die wollen

0: lonely. It's hard to say that I'd rather stay awake when I'm asleep, because my dreams are bursting at the seams.
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2: 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I feel there's no one to save me. 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

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When I need your love, if I need your help, would you rescue me?

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1: 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Our colors will fade,